0: música.
1: W.
2: As you know, we have something special down here at Birdland this evening. A recording for Blue Note Records.

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1: 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I manipulate to recreate this air to go around saga.

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Drink some margaritas by swing on blue lights. 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Are you with me? Are you?

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And would you save my soul tonight? Would you tremble

everyone. Got to help, well, we got to help, yeah. There's no need to cry, yeah. Got to help, well, we got to help, yeah.